Nice to have you along this weekend. I'm Chris Michaels. Jimmy Cliff on the way. I can see clearly now in some places, others not so much. We'll talk about that on the way. Now it's a

0: Well, in a bunch of parts of the U.S., you can't see clearly now. Places like Minnesota, Wisconsin, Michigan, all affected by that smoke coming down from Canada. Over 200 wildfires going on now. Some four-legged help for wildfire fighting I'll tell you about on the way.
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0: Louis Capaldi, Someone You Loved. Olivia Dean is on the way. And Chris Michael's wildfires continue to be a problem this time of year. They're using goats in California. This story pops up every year at this time to cut down on the vegetation that fuels wildfires. People love the goats and they eat away at that stuff and cutting down the risk. Spain says, I'll see your goats and I'll raise you a donkey. They're using those four-legged creatures that eat a lot more than goats to cut down on their vegetation. In one area where the donkeys have been munching, it's been 3 decades since they've had a wildfire risk.
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1: Here's your B93.7 forecast. An excessive heat warning and severe thunderstorm watch remain in effect. Slight chance for storms tonight. Otherwise, cloudy skies expected. Lows level off around 75. Southerly winds 8 to 15 miles per hour. Slight chance of thunderstorms tomorrow. Highs level off around 95. Partly cloudy. For the South Dakota State Lottery Weatherology Weather Center, a meteorologist, Laura Lockwood. Currently 89.
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0: 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That's Olivia Dean. 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

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Great soundtrack to that flick, too, like Roxette. It Must Have Been Love.

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0: Alex Warren, that's ordinary. And Ed Sheeran says he can write a song in sometimes only a half an hour. Can you imagine that? Yeah, he's that good. I'm not sure if it took him a half an hour to write a song that he wanted to be just perfect. I'll play it for you on the way.
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4: Here's your B93.7 forecast. An extreme heat warning continues until 8 p.m. tomorrow night. A severe thunderstorm watch continues until 11 p.m. tonight. Overcast skies tonight with a slight chance for storms. Will dip down to about 75 southerly winds, 8 to 15 miles per hour. Slight chance of thunderstorms again tomorrow, 95. From the South Dakota State Lottery Weatherology Weather Center, I'm meteorologist Laura Lockwood. Currently, it's 86 degrees.
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0: He says he tried to make the perfect song. I think he nailed it. It's Ed Sheeran. 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
2: September 1814. A lawyer named Francis Scott Key stood on a ship in Baltimore Harbor watching a brutal British bombardment of Fort McHenry. Through a night of smoke and fire, the question remained, would a young nation survive? At dawn's early light, the answer was clear. A massive, defiant flag still waving in the breeze. Key scribbled his emotions on the back of a letter, creating the Star-Spangled Banner. It wasn't just a poem, it was a testament to the American spirit that even in our darkest nights, we endure. We look to the flag and the anthem that tells us we are still here. 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

0: Wow, it was a fun time hanging out with you. I'm Chris Michaels. Who do you think is the most narcissistic country in the world? You might be wrong. I'll tell you about that on the way. Now, here's Charlie Puth.
1: It's

0: That's Olivia Dean. So easy, and I'll keep the easy thing going with Adele. Easy on me on the way. The most self-obsessed nation, who would you choose? The U.S.? Nope, not it. Germany claimed the top position in a new survey. A bunch of questions. They found out that younger adults are more narcissistic or self-absorbed than older people. 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But here's a surprise. 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
4: 250 years ago, a bold idea was born. 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

0: So imagine you're on vacation in London enjoying a pint at a pub, and next to you, a woman that looks remarkably like Adele. My goodness, it is Adele. It happened to a couple of years ago. From the states that were vacationing in London, they chatted up Adele, enjoying a sparkling white wine. They became fast friends. She gave him tickets to an upcoming show in the States. Now that's a vacation.
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2: February 22nd, 1980, Lake Placid, New York. A group of college kids faces the greatest hockey team on the planet, Team USSR. Nobody gave the Americans a chance, except for them. In the medal round, the Soviets jump out to an early lead, trailing 3-2 in the third period. The Americans score two unanswered goals. Team captain Mike Ruzioni scores the winning goal with exactly 10 minutes left, and USA holds off the furious Soviet attack to win 4-3. Broadcaster Al Michaels describes the miraculous victory.
3: 5 seconds left in the game. Do you believe in miracles? Yes!
2: In a time of national uncertainty, a game reminded us that the underdog is the heartbeat of the American story. Brookings Radio, the Brookings Disabled American Veterans, and The Depot celebrate America 250. 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
4: Here's your B93.7 forecast. An extreme heat warning continues until 8 p.m. tomorrow night. A severe thunderstorm watch continues until 11 p.m. tonight. Overcast skies tonight with a slight chance for storms. Lows dip down to about 75, southerly winds 8 to 15 miles per hour. Slight chance of thunderstorms again tomorrow, 95. For the South Dakota State Lottery Weatherology Weather Center, I'm meteorologist Laura Lockwood. Right now, it's 77 degrees.
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0: Luke Combs, Fast Car, and that's a new trend that's going on right now. Mainly young men are videotaping their antics in their cars, zipping in and out of traffic on busy highways. Knock it off, will you?
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And we always talk about robots taking jobs away. In one place, they're creating jobs. I'll tell you about that on the way. I'm Chris Michaels. Thank you for listening. Here's Maroon 5 now. Girls Like You.

0: Yeah, it's true. In a lot of cases, robots are taking jobs away, but a cafe in Tokyo that uses robots are creating jobs. How do you do that? Employees with disabilities are being hired to help guide the bots around the cafe, taking orders, delivering food. Behind the scenes, real people, they're called pilots, who operate the robots remotely using cameras, microphones, and speakers. There's even a small screen that features the employee's face to speak with customers directly. I like that idea.
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2: Here's your B93.7 forecast. An extreme heat warning continues until 8 p.m. tomorrow night. Chance for storms tonight, otherwise cloudy skies expected. Lows level off around 75, south winds 8 to 15 miles per hour. Sunshine mixed with clouds at times tomorrow, slight chance for storms. High temperatures reach up to 95. From the South Dakota State Lottery Weatherology Weather Center, a meteorologist, Laura Lockwood. Currently 79.
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It's Alicia.

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0: Boy, he's come a long way since his first ever musical instrument. That was a broken guitar, by the way. Yeah, brought the broken strings. It was out of tune. He said he tried to fix it, tried to play around with it for a couple of weeks. Says, nah, I want a real one. I want one that works. Shawn Mendes, right there. There's nothing holding me back. Got to play Carly Rae Jepsen. She's on the way.
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2: November 10, 1775. Tun Tavern in Philadelphia, a legendary brotherhood was born. Regular citizens inspired by the Revolution create the Continental Marines and laid the foundation for the United States Marine Corps. From the Corps' first amphibious assault in 1776 to the halls of Montezuma to the shores of Tripoli, the Marine Corps recently celebrated its own 250 years of legacy in 2025. With nicknames like Devil Dogs and Jarheads, the United States Marine Corps is another chapter in the story of defending and protecting the United States of America. From Chesty Puller, Dan Daly, from the Navajo Code Talkers to the six who famously raised the American flag at Mount Suribachi, Marines have epitomized their motto, Semper Fidelis, always faithful. 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

0: Justin Bieber, kind of like Madonna and Shakira and BTS, performed at the World Cup final halftime show last Sunday and didn't get paid a thing. It was all just a way to be a part of history. They'll be remembered for helping introduce the American tradition of soccer and music and putting it all together. Justin Bieber got paid nothing for that last week. Justin Bieber, Kid Laroi, right there. That's Stay. Sarah Bareilles on the way here. If you stay, Bon Jovi coming up too.
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2: Here's your B93.7 forecast. An extreme heat warning continues until 8 p.m. tomorrow night. Slight chance of severe thunderstorms tonight, otherwise cloudy skies expected. Lows dip down to about 75. Winds out of the south, 8 to 15 miles per hour. Partly cloudy skies tomorrow, slight chance of thunderstorms. High temperatures reach up to 95. For the South Dakota State Lottery Weatherology Weather Center, I'm meteorologist Laura Lockwood. Currently, it's 75 degrees.
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0: He's doing the Romantics tour. Had one stop last week, I think it was. Michael Jordan was in the audience. And later, Bruno Mars and Michael Jordan were seen together backstage enjoying cigars. Bruno Mars right there. And Risk It All. Gonna play Dua Lipa. She's coming up.
1: July 1969. The world watched, breathless, as American astronaut Neil Armstrong stepped onto another world.
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1: It was the culmination of a decades-long challenge, a triumph of technology and human spirit. We looked at the stars and decided to go there. America celebrates 250 years of taking the impossible and making it history. 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

Well, how are you? My name's Billy Abbott. I am filling in, playing more 90s. We're just going to keep it in the 90s here. That's a great cover from UB40 in the 90s. This is a great song from Natalie Imbruglia. It's called Torn.

0: He just finished a show in Santa Clara. Or he might still be on stage, actually. It is, concerts run late sometimes now. But Ed Sheeran touring and at the Levi's Stadium in the San Francisco area. Ed Sheeran and Camera right there. Going to play Lady Gaga. She's coming up. Play you one from the script. Taylor Swift on the way, too.
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0: She knew it.
1: It's the newly married Taylor Swift, who has already passed the world record of the shortest marriage in history. That was 3 minutes in 2019 by a couple in Kuwait. And I believe Taylor and Travis are still married, so that she doesn't have to worry about that anymore. Taylor Swift right there. I knew it. I knew you. Going to play Harry Styles. You knew I was going to play Harry Styles. He's on the way. Huey Lewis in the news coming up too.
2: Here's your B93.7 forecast. And an extreme heat warning remains in effect. Mainly cloudy skies expected overnight with a chance of thunderstorms. Lows around 73. Winds out of the southeast, 8 to 15 miles per hour. Sunshine mixed with clouds at times. Sunday, high temperatures reach up to 95. Mainly cleared Sunday night, lows dip down to about 73. From the South Dakota State Lottery Weatherology Weather Center, I'm meteorologist Laura Lockwood. Right now, 73.
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0: Teddy Swims lose control. A New York tequila company celebrated the World Cup a couple of weeks ago by putting together the world's longest foosball table. Do you like to play foosball? I am no good at that game. This foosball table measured 525 feet long. To put it in perspective, that's the length of 112 standard-sized foosball tables. So it's like 112 tables, back to back to back to back to back. And they had this long table on a street in Brooklyn a couple of weeks ago, and they invited people to just come out and play.
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0: Go.
1: We are in a weekend. My name's Billy Abbott. I am filling in. Getting set to play a song from Nickelback. They're coming up. Prince on the way, both after Ella Langley. To say that she had some success with this song would be an understatement. It's Choosin' Texas.

0: There's Nickelback, and I didn't know that speeding tickets, being stopped for speeding, dates back to 1902. The first recorded speeding ticket, though, was 1910. And they say men are more likely than women to be stopped for speeding. That's not necessarily a surprise.
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0: hard to remember that he was on American Idol. Benson Boone, right there. What a big song. Sorry, I'm here for someone else. Gonna play a Maroon 5, Sophie B. Hawkins. They're both coming up.
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2: Here's your B93.7 forecast, and an extreme heat warning remains in effect. Mainly cloudy skies expected overnight with a chance of thunderstorms. Lows around 73. Winds out of the southeast, 8 to 15 miles per hour. Sunshine mixed with clouds at times. Sunday, high temperatures reach up to 95. Mainly clear Sunday night, lows dip down to about 73. From the South Dakota State Lottery Weatherology Weather Center, I'm meteorologist Laura Lockwood. Right now, it's 75 degrees.
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0: A little bit of help post Malone, Morgan Wallen together. Morgan Wallen on his own tour, the Still the Problem tour, apparently is projected now. This is just incredible how much these singers make on tour. But his tour is projected to make $500 million. Wow, that's a lot of money. Taylor Swift, speaking of a lot of money, she's on the way.
1: July 1969. The world watched, breathless, as American astronaut Neil Armstrong stepped onto another world.
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1: It was the culmination of a decades-long challenge, a triumph of technology and human spirit. We looked at the stars and decided to go there. America celebrates 250 years of taking the impossible and making it history. Brookings Radio and Swiftel Communications celebrate America 250. 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

Up all night playing some songs. My name's Billy Abbott. A 2-inch square of Velcro now, they say, is strong enough to suspend a 175-pound person from a wall. So if you have Velcro on the wall, Velcro on your shirt, you stick yourself to that, they say you can be hanging there on the wall. I'm not saying to try it. I'm just saying what it says. I'm holding

0: It's been quite the year for Miley Cyrus. Got a star on the Walk of Fame. Mattel unveiled the Miley Cyrus Barbie doll. I mean, there's some big times going on for Miley Cyrus. Miley Cyrus and flowers right there. Going to play Leanne Rimes. She's on the way. Paul Young coming up too.
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0: Class animals in heat waves. You know it's been hot. How hot is it? Climatologists now say that 2026 has a potential for being one of Earth's hottest years on record. Don't they? I mean, we know it's been getting hotter. And don't they, after every summer, come out and say, oh, it's been the hottest summer on record? They said that in 2023, 24, 25, and they're saying it again. So, I mean, it's kind of been a thing, right?
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2: Here's your B93.7 forecast. And an extreme heat warning remains in effect. Slight chance for storms overnight. Otherwise, mainly cloudy skies expected. Lows level off around 73. Winds out of the south, 5 to 10 miles per hour. Sunshine mixed with clouds at times. Sunday, high temperatures reach up to 95. Mainly clear skies. Sunday night, lows around 73. From the South Dakota State Lottery Weatherology Weather Center, a meteorologist, Laura Lockwood. Currently, it's 73 degrees.
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0: She's kicked off her very first, I believe, arena tour in Denver this weekend, both nights, then goes to Minneapolis and then Boston. It's the Art of Loving Live arena tour. It's Olivia Dean. She's had a good year too. Man, I need right there. Got Snow Patrol. We'll chase some cars coming up.
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0: tipsy. Got a little tipsy at Shaboozy. Got Usher, got Paula Cole still on the way. And there's a study out there saying that women's IQs are higher than men's. Women's IQ overall are higher than men. They would have found this out earlier, except all the researchers were men.
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0: You know, Ed Sheeran is on tour right now. Why am I talking about Ed Sheeran after playing an Alex Warren song? Alex Warren has been surprising some fans on stage with Ed Sheeran at some of his shows recently, and they sang that song together recently. And Ed has even gone on to say that he's kind of jealous of Alex and the success that he's had with that song. It is a very successful song. It's Ordinary, Alex Warren there. Got Pharrell Williams, Don Henley, Louis Capaldi. They're all coming up.
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2: Here's your B93.7 forecast. And an extreme heat warning remains in effect. Lows around 72. Overnight, under partly cloudy skies, with a slight chance for storms. Southerly winds, 5 to 10 miles per hour. Sunshine mixed with clouds at times again. Sunday, high temperatures reach up to 95. Mainly clear Sunday night, 72. From the South Dakota State Lottery, Weatherology Weather Center. I'm meteorologist Laura Lockwood. Right now, it's 73 degrees.
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0: You know, I'm so sad right now. Not because I played a sad song, but I'm sad because that sad song is not the saddest of all time. And I think it probably could be. There's a poll out there saying that Tears in Heaven from Eric Clapton, very sad song, by the way. I agree with that. That's the saddest song of all time. But this one, boy, that kind of ranks up there. Louis Capaldi, great one right there. Someone You Loved. Got to play Taylor Swift. It's not a sad song. It's on the way.
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0: Olivia Dean, apparently it is so easy to fall in love. They say the average man kind of does it after an average of 88 days. You meet someone, 88 days later, could be in love. 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So we need to bridge that gap. We need to find a common denominator there. Harry Styles, Bangles, on the way.
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0: Dancing with a Stranger, Sam Smith. And is this true, you think? 10% chance that you have a French fry in your car right now. You know, if you took the kids to fast food yesterday, one falls out of the little package there, drops on the floor, you kind of forget about that one, and yeah, there it is. 10% chance you have a French fry in your car. 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
1: Here's your B93.7 forecast. An extreme heat warning continues until 9 p.m. tonight. Lows dip down to about 73 overnight under partly cloudy skies with a chance of rain showers. South winds 5 to 10 miles per hour. Sunshine mixed with clouds at times again Sunday. Daytime highs approaching 95. From the South Dakota State Lottery Weatherology Weather Center, I'm meteorologist Paul Trombley. Currently, it's 73 degrees.
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0: I got a lot of them too, bad habits. Yes, I do. Ed Sheeran, wrapping up my time today. Thanks for letting me fill in, by the way. I'll see you soon. Have a great day. Maroon 5 coming up.
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That's Huey Lewis in the news and the power of love. Well, good morning. My name is Scott. Thanks for having us on as we help kick off that final Sunday here in July. This is One Republic and Secrets.

0: It's Post Malone and Circles. All right, well, why the heck does this keep happening with professional athletes? Are they just not very smart, or are they high profile so they, I guess, get targeted more often than everybody else? Arizona Cardinals offensive lineman Isaiah Adams got arrested in Canada the other day on 4 weapons charges.
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0: That's too sweet. All right, well, did you hear about this Australian court? It's apparently cleared Rebel Wilson of defaming the star of her directorial debut, The Deb, and all those social media posts.
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2: Here's your B93.7 forecast. An extreme heat warning continues until 9 p.m. tonight. A blend of clouds and sun today, with daytime highs approaching 95. South winds 8 to 15 miles per hour. Lows level off around 72. Tonight, mainly clear skies. Sunshine mixed with clouds at times tomorrow. High temperatures reach up to 91. From the South Dakota State Lottery Weatherology Weather Center, I'm meteorologist Paul Trombley. Currently, it's 68 degrees.
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0: That's golden. Well, thanks for having us tuned in. And I don't know if you knew, but the Beach Boys are still out touring and doing their thing. Well, the current incarnation of the Beach Boys, I mean, Mike Love, 84 years of age, the only original Beach Boys still doing his thing with the band. Anyway, though, they've had to cancel their concerts from now through early September, saying that they need a break before they resume that tour coming up here in a couple of months.
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2: 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October 31, 1938. American music began to hear the early beginnings of rock and roll. Sister Rosetta Tharpe pioneered this new sound when she recorded the song Rock Me. By 1951, Sister Tharpe influenced others like Jackie Brenson and his Delta Cats with their high-energy hit Rocket 88. A rock and roll explosion occurs across the country. Cleveland DJ Alan Freed broadcasts hit records from stars like Chuck Berry, Little Richard, and Bill Haley and his Comets.
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It's Hootie and the Blowfish, and only want to be with you. Well, thanks for having us on this morning as we help kick off that final Sunday of the month. From Benson Boone, this is Beautiful Things.

0: Nelly Furtado and I'm Like a Bird. All right, well, I don't know if you've heard, but Toy Story 5 approaching $1 billion in box office sales. However, that's apparently not enough money to save people's jobs at Pixar. Yeah, a new round of layoffs at Disney includes 116 job cuts at the animation studio behind Toy Story and Inside Out.
1: July 1969. The world watched, breathless, as American astronaut Neil Armstrong stepped onto another world.
2: It's one small step for man, one giant leap for mankind.
1: It was the culmination of a decades-long challenge, a triumph of technology and human spirit. We looked at the stars and decided to go there. America celebrates 250 years of taking the impossible and making it history. Brookings Radio and Swiftel Communications celebrate America 250. Our story, our future. September 11, 2001. A Tuesday morning that forever altered the American landscape. A daylight attack that Americans saw and heard in real time.
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4: 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So this looks like it is some sort of a concerted effort to attack.
1: 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We remember strangers becoming neighbors as President Bush addressed the nation.
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0: 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Becca and her husband, Zach Martin, just welcomed their second child into the world the other day, a brand new baby girl named Meyer June Martin.
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3: Here's your B93.7 forecast. An extreme heat warning continues until 9 p.m. tonight. A blend of clouds and sun today, with daytime highs approaching 95. South winds 8 to 15 miles per hour. Lows level off around 72 tonight, mainly clear skies. Sunshine mixed with clouds at times tomorrow. High temperatures reach up to 91. From the South Dakota State Lottery Weatherology Weather Center, I'm meteorologist Paul Trombley. Currently 70.
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0: Risk It All from Bruno Mars. All right, well, here's your chance if you want to own a 700-acre wine country resort in California. It's called Windfall Farms. 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Well, this farm is going on the auction block. It sold back in 2001 for $1.6 million. 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

Yes, Fleetwood Mac with that live rendition of Landslide. I don't know about you, but I think that might be my all-time favorite Fleetwood Mac song. My name is Scott. Thanks for having us on as we continue kicking off that final Sunday of July with Shaboozey and Good News. Now

0: It's Taylor Swift, and I knew it, I knew you. All right, well, this is pretty darn good money if you can get it somehow. Apparently, the United States, get this, has collected over $14 billion in oil money from Venezuela. $14 billion.
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0: Miles Smith, and stargazing. All right, well, have you heard about healthcare providers? They did a survey here in the United States asking patients to rank the most painful conditions. Kidney stones was number one, childbirth was number two, and physical trauma number three. Well, I hope they didn't ask any guys or any women who have never had kids, because honestly, they're not qualified to cast their votes.
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7: Here's your B93.7 forecast. An extreme heat warning continues until 9 p.m. tonight. Sunshine mixed with clouds at times today, with a chance for showers. Daytime highs approaching 95, winds out of the south, 8 to 15 miles per hour. Mainly clear skies tonight, 72. Daytime highs approaching 91 tomorrow, partly cloudy. From the South Dakota State Lottery Weatherology Weather Center, I'm meteorologist Paul Trombley. Right now, 72.
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0: Leona Lewis and Bleeding Love. Well, I don't know if you heard about author Charles Gaines. He's the one who popularized bodybuilding with pumping iron back in the day, and actually the one responsible for launching Arnold Schwarzenegger's career way back when. Well, he passed away the other day. Charles was 84.
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3: September 11, 2001. A Tuesday morning that forever altered the American landscape. A daylight attack that Americans saw and heard in real time.
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7: Today, our fellow citizens, our way of life, our very freedom came under attack. 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

there's Culture Club, and do you really want to hurt me? Well, good morning. Thanks for having us on as we continue kicking off that final Sunday in July. My name is Scott. Well, did you hear what scientists have identified? Yeah, it's apparently a rare form of skin cancer spreading among catfish. Yeah, a contagious form of cancer. Yikes. Let's just hope that stays underwater.

0: is Harry Styles. And Adoria, well, a change would do you good. According to Sheryl Crow, Marvel Comics, which has given us over 8,000 characters in almost a century, is going to be moving from New York City to Los Angeles after being in New York for the past 90 years. Yeah, it's now part of that Disney empire.
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0: There's Luke Combs. That's Fast Car. Well, I haven't seen it, so I can't pass judgment, but apparently that movie, The Odyssey, pulled in almost $125 million last weekend. Yeah, we'll see how much it pulls in this weekend, but that money last weekend made it the third best opening weekend of the year behind Toy Story 5 and behind the Super Mario Galaxy movie. You know the people behind The Odyssey are really irritated that they have fallen behind those two movies.
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5: Here's your B93.7 forecast. An extreme heat warning continues. Chance of rain showers today. Otherwise, sunshine mixed with clouds at times. Highs level off around 95. Southerly winds 8 to 15 miles per hour. Lows dip down to about 72 tonight. Mainly clear skies. Highs level off around 91 tomorrow. Sunshine mixed with clouds at times. From the South Dakota State Lottery Weatherology Weather Center, I'm meteorologist Paul Trombley. Right now, it's 73 degrees.
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Originally a big hit for Roberta Flack in 1973, that is the 1996 version by the Fugees of Killing Me Softly. I am Craig Collins saying hello on this Sunday, and this is NSYNC saying bye, bye, bye.

0: That is Sabrina Carpenter, who has been very, very busy. She just dropped a brand new single, Man's Best Friend. She also collaborated with Madonna on the sultry song, Bring Your Love. And she headlined Coachella. That is where she had a bit of a faux pas on stage involving a traditional Arabic celebratory call, which she referred to as yodeling during her set. And she has also been granted a temporary restraining order against an alleged stalker. We've got Rema and Selena Gomez next.
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0: So sometimes the man you need is actually a man or a woman, but definitely not a chatbot. OpenAI is now being sued after giving out medical advice that nearly killed a guy. He had a pulmonary embolism, but ChatGPT told him his symptoms were not dangerous and that God did not design his body to endlessly fail.
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2: September 1814. A lawyer named Francis Scott Key stood on a ship in Baltimore Harbor, watching a brutal British bombardment of Fort McHenry. Through a night of smoke and fire, the question remained, would a young nation survive? At dawn's early light, the answer was clear. A massive, defiant flag still waving in the breeze. Key scribbled his emotions on the back of a letter, creating the Star Spangled Banner. It wasn't just a poem, it was a testament to the American spirit that even in our darkest nights, we endure. We look to the flag and the anthem that tells us we are still here. Brookings Radio and Burroughs Young American Legion Post 114 celebrate America 250. 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
3: Here's your B93.7 forecast. An extreme heat warning continues. Chance of rain showers today. Otherwise, sunshine mixed with clouds at times. Highs level off around 95. Southerly winds 8 to 15 miles per hour. Lows dip down to about 72. Tonight, mainly clear skies. Highs level off around 91. Tomorrow, sunshine mixed with clouds at times. From the South Dakota State Lottery Weatherology Weather Center, I'm meteorologist Paul Trombley. Currently 75.
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0: I just might have to have a bite of some birthday cake today. Lots of birthdays making up for yesterday, I guess. Darlene Love is 85 today. Mick Jagger turns 83. Actress Helen Mirren is 81. Roger Taylor, the drummer for Queen, is 77. Dorothy Hamill is 70. Kevin Spacey turns 67. Gary Cherone, the frontman of the band Extreme, More Than Words, he is 65 today. Sandra Bullock is 62. Jason Statham is 59. And Kate Beckinsale turns 53 today.
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sharing her fight song. That is Rachel Platten. I am Craig Collins, and I too have a lot of fight left in me. But right now, I'm going to just keep it calm, smooth, and beautiful with Christina Aguilera.

0: That is a very personal song for Alex Warren, inspired by the years he and his wife spent together before Alex's music career took off. His wife notably stood by his side, supported him even when they were experiencing homelessness and sleeping in a car. We've got No Doubt coming your way in just a bit.
1: 1803. America was just a strip of land on the Atlantic coast. Then, with a single signature, President Thomas Jefferson doubled the size of the nation. The Louisiana Purchase opened the door to the West, a vast, unknown frontier. 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America celebrates 250 years of ambition, 250 years of expanding possibilities. 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

0: It's the Kid Laroi and Justin Bieber with Stay. So how many bug species do you think there are on planet Earth? I don't know, maybe a few thousand, right? Well, scientists used to think it was right around 6 million. Yeah, that is an awful lot of different bugs. Now they have revised that number. They're thinking it's more like 14 to 20 million insect species. Yikes. They say many hard to reach habitats like forest canopies weren't fully sampled. So the number might even be higher yet.
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4: Here's your B93.7 forecast. An extreme heat warning continues until 9 p.m. tonight. Slight chance of rain showers today. Otherwise, sunshine mixed with clouds at times. High temperatures reach up to 95. Winds out of the south, 8 to 15 miles per hour. Lows dip down to about 72. Tonight, mainly clear skies. From the South Dakota State Lottery Weatherology Weather Center, I'm meteorologist Paul Trombley. Currently, it's 77 degrees.
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0: It's Maroon 5 here on the 26th day of July. A few things that happened on this date over the years. The very first for-profit movie theater opened on this date. A couple things surprised me about this. One, it was in New Orleans. Another, it happened in 1896. Did they even have movies back then? In 1908, the U.S. Attorney General issued an order to immediately staff the office of the Chief Examiner, that would later be named the Federal Bureau of Investigation, or FBI. And in 1984, this was the date when a Montreal Expos infielder at the time, Pete Rose, did you remember him playing for the Expos? He tied Ty Cobb's all-time hit mark with 3,502.
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So, how are you doing on this Sunday? Me? I'm all right. Don't nobody worry about me. That is Kenny Loggins. I am Craig Collins playing Royals from Lord.

0: It was only several weeks before her death when Selena recorded Dreaming of You, and the music video for that song was actually recorded posthumously. We've got Mark Ronson featuring Bruno Mars coming your way in just a bit.
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0: Sorry, I'm here for someone else. I wish the backyard bugs would say that. About a month ago or so, maybe 6 weeks, we heard that mosquitoes can actually become attracted to DEET. Now we're hearing about a mutation that lets mosquitoes survive common insecticides. It showed up in Wake County, North Carolina in 2018, and by 2023 it had spread across the researchers' entire sampling area. Resistance spread fast enough to point to a strong survival advantage. They think it's probably from heavy, uncoordinated spraying in residential yards.
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2: 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Inspired by the Roman goddess of liberty, Libertas, the Statue of Liberty stood as inspiration to millions of immigrants passing through Ellis Island. She meant hope, a fresh start. 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
4: Here's your B93.7 forecast. An extreme heat warning remains in effect. Sunshine mixed with clouds at times today, with a chance for showers. High temperatures reach up to 95. Southerly winds 8 to 15 miles per hour. Lows level off around 72 tonight. A mix of clouds and sun tomorrow. Highs around 91. From the South Dakota State Lottery Weatherology Weather Center, I'm meteorologist Paul Trombley. Right now, it's 81 degrees.
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0: It's So Easy. That is Olivia Dean. Well, in May, we have Mother's Day. In June, we have Father's Day. And here in July, specifically on the 26th, we have National Parents Day. What's the difference? It is National Disability Independence Day, International Day for the Conservation of the Mangrove Ecosystem. It is Bagel Fest Day. Maybe you can come up with something bagel related for your supper idea, huh? And it is also Coffee Milkshake Day. My wife would hate that, but I would be willing to give that a try.
1: September 11, 2001. A Tuesday morning that forever altered the American landscape. A daylight attack that Americans saw and heard in real time.
2: There, yeah, now remember, oh my God.
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4: 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So this looks like it is some sort of a concerted effort to attack.
1: We remember the courage of first responders. We remember strangers becoming neighbors as President Bush addressed the nation.
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That is the Sibling Act, Ace of Base with The Sign. I am Craig Collins, hoping you're enjoying your Sunday and having an excellent weekend all around. Here is Alicia Keys.

0: It took Ed Sheeran 3 days to write that song. A lot of artists, that would be nothing. You hear of songs that take weeks or sometimes even longer to write. But for Ed Sheeran, that is an unusually long amount of time. He said he thought the song was too special to get it wrong. Coming up next, we've got Taylor Swift, and then it's one of our birthday boys from today, Gary Cherone and his band Extreme.
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0: It's Huntrix with Golden. So there is a new survey in which 23% of people claim that they have actually broken up with someone due to annoying sleep habits. Now, what sleep habits could be so annoying that you would break up with someone? Well, at a tie for number five, it was eating in bed and getting up during the night to use the bathroom. Would you rather they not get up? Oh, well, let's not even go there. Number four, watching TV in bed. Stealing the covers came in at number three. Tossing and turning all night was number two. And the number one most annoying sleep habit, survey says, yep, you guessed it, snoring. 44% said they find snoring irritating. How about you?
1: Philadelphia, July 1776, the Declaration of Independence, a document born of defiance. 56 men, knowing they risked death, pledged their lives, fortunes, and sacred honor to a radical idea that all people are created equal, endowed with rights no government can take away. It wasn't just a break from Britain, it was the birth of a dream. 250 years later, that parchment still speaks. It challenges us to bridge the gap between our ideals and our reality. We celebrate 250 years of the American experiment, July 4, 1776, the moment we began. 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
3: Here's your B93.7 forecast. An extreme heat warning continues until 9 p.m. tonight. Sunshine mixed with clouds at times this afternoon, with a chance of rain showers. High temperatures reach up to 95. Winds out of the south, 8 to 15 miles per hour. Mainly clear skies tonight. Lows dip down to about 72. From the South Dakota State Lottery Weatherology Weather Center, I'm meteorologist Paul Trombley. Right now, 84.
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0: Losing Control with Teddy Swims. Well, there's nothing in the way of new movies in theaters this weekend, as far as national releases go anyway, but at least there are a few new ones on the streaming services. Netflix has a movie called 72 Hours with Kevin Hart. That is a comedy. It's rated R. The Dink is also a R-rated comedy. That is on Apple TV+. And Avatar Aang, The Last Airbender, is an animated flick that you can watch on Paramount.
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0: It is Bruno Mars, who is still over in London. One more show there this Tuesday. And then he's got a little bit of a break, about 3.5 weeks or so. He kicks off the U.S. leg of his tour with 4 shows at MetLife Stadium, the first of which is August 21st. We've got Katy Perry up next.
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4: February 22nd, 1980. Lake Placid, New York. A group of college kids faces the greatest hockey team on the planet, Team USSR. Nobody gave the Americans a chance, except for them. In the medal round, the Soviets jump out to an early lead. Trailing 3-2 in the third period, the Americans score 2 unanswered goals. Team captain Mike Ruzioni scores the winning goal with exactly 10 minutes left, and USA holds off the furious Soviet attack to win 4-3. Broadcaster Al Michaels describes the miraculous victory.
5: 5 seconds left in the game. Do you believe in miracles? Yes!
4: In a time of national uncertainty, a game reminded us that the underdog is the heartbeat of the American story. 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August 28, 1963. Dr. Martin Luther King dares us to rise up and live out the true meaning of our creed.
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0: As it was, that is Harry Styles. So have you ever traveled with elderly parents or grandparents? I don't mean traveling as a kid with your own parents, but more like what this guy did, who wrote an article for Business Insider. He traveled with his 78-year-old parents, claims in his article that it turned out to be tougher than traveling with toddlers. Now, I guess depending on their health and such, I could get that. I remember when my mother was nearing her end stages of her life, any little outing, even just to go out to a restaurant, was quite the ordeal. Very difficult to get her around and help her with her orders and cleaning up after her and whatnot. So I do understand that. What do you think? Have you traveled with elderly parents? And do you agree that it's just as hard as it would be to travel with toddlers? Let me know. 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
4: Here's your B93.7 forecast. An extreme heat warning continues until 9 p.m. tonight. Chance of rain showers this afternoon. Otherwise, sunshine mixed with clouds at times. High temperatures reach up to 96. Winds out of the south, 8 to 15 miles per hour. Mainly clear skies. Tonight, lows dip down to about 72. From the South Dakota State Lottery Weatherology Weather Center, I'm meteorologist Paul Trombley. Right now, it's 90 degrees.
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0: It's Post Malone and Morgan Wallen. I had some help. I am Craig Collins. Thanking you so much for spending part of your weekend with me once again. I hope your week ahead is absolutely fabulous, and I look forward to talking with you again real soon.
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2: Here's your B93.7 forecast. An extreme heat warning continues until 9 p.m. tonight. Chance of rain showers this afternoon. Otherwise, sunshine mixed with clouds at times. High temperatures reach up to 96. Winds out of the south, 8 to 15 miles per hour. Mainly clear skies tonight. Lows dip down to about 72. From the South Dakota State Lottery Weatherology Weather Center, I'm meteorologist Paul Trombley. Right now, 91.
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3: February 22nd, 1980. Lake Placid, New York. A group of college kids faces the greatest hockey team on the planet, Team USSR. Nobody gave the Americans a chance, except for them. In the medal round, the Soviets jump out to an early lead. Trailing 3-2 in the third period, the Americans score two unanswered goals. Team captain Mike Ruzioni scores the winning goal with exactly 10 minutes left, and USA holds off the furious Soviet attack to win 4-3. Broadcaster Al Michaels describes the miraculous victory. In a time of national uncertainty, a game reminded us that the underdog is the heartbeat of the American story. Brookings Radio, the Brookings Disabled American Veterans, and The Depot celebrate America 250. 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
3: Here's your B93.7 forecast. An extreme heat warning remains in effect. Sunshine mixed with clouds at times this afternoon, with daytime highs approaching 94. South winds 10 to 15 miles per hour. Lows dip down to about 73 tonight, mainly clear skies. Daytime highs approaching 92 tomorrow. Lots of sunshine. From the South Dakota State Lottery Weatherology Weather Center, I'm meteorologist Paul Probley. Currently 91.
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3: 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Sister Rosetta Tharpe pioneered this new sound when she recorded the song Rock Me. By 1951, Sister Tharpe influenced others like Jackie Brenson and his Delta Cats with their high-energy hit Rocket 88. 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

0: October 28, 1886. A 151-foot neoclassical sculpture of a robed and crowned copper woman took her place in New York Harbor. She was a gift of friendship from France, but she quickly became the face of America. Inspired by the Roman goddess of liberty, Libertas, the Statue of Liberty stood as inspiration to millions of immigrants passing through Ellis Island. She meant hope, a fresh start, a promise that no matter where you come from, you are welcome here. Today, Lady Liberty still stands as a beacon of light to the world. 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
0: 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We looked at the stars and decided to go there. America celebrates 250 years of taking the impossible and making it history. 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Our story, our future.
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1: Here's your B93.7 forecast. An extreme heat warning continues until 9 p.m. tonight. Will dip down to about 73 tonight under mainly clear skies. Southerly winds 5 to 10 miles per hour. Lots of sunshine tomorrow. High temperatures reach up to 92. Mainly cloudy skies expected tomorrow night. Lows around 69. From the South Dakota State Lottery Weatherology Weather Center, I'm meteorologist Laura Lockwood. Currently, it's 93 degrees.
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2: February 22nd, 1980. Lake Placid, New York. A group of college kids faces the greatest hockey team on the planet, Team USSR. Nobody gave the Americans a chance, except for them. In the medal round, the Soviets jump out to an early lead, trailing 3-2 in the third.

0: Period. The Americans score two unanswered goals. Team captain Mike Ruzioni scores the winning goal with exactly 10 minutes left, and USA holds off the furious Soviet attack to win 4-3. Broadcaster Al Michaels describes the miraculous victory.
1: 5 seconds left in the game. Do you believe in miracles? Yes!
0: In a time of national uncertainty, a game reminded us that the underdog is the heartbeat of the American story. Brookings Radio, the Brookings Disabled American Veterans, and The Depot celebrate America 250. Our victory, our future.
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0: December 17th, 1903. Kitty Hawk, North Carolina. For all of human history to that point, man was bound to the earth. Until two brothers from Ohio decided otherwise. One, 120 feet in 12 seconds. That's all it took to change the world. Orville and Wilbur Wright successfully powered the first controlled heavier-than-air flight in their wood and fabric biplane. It unlocked the sky, showing America's innovation knows no limits. 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
0: 1803. 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Then, with a single signature, President Thomas Jefferson doubled the size of the nation. The Louisiana Purchase opened the door to the West, a vast, unknown frontier. It promised new opportunities, new futures, and a manifest destiny that would eventually stretch from sea to shining sea. Ultimately leading to the birth of South Dakota. 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

0: 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Tropical Smoothie, where every smoothie is a vacation.
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3: Here's your B93.7 forecast. An extreme heat warning continues until 9 p.m. tonight. Lows dip down to about 73 tonight under mainly clear skies. Southerly winds 5 to 10 miles per hour. Lots of sunshine tomorrow. High temperatures reach up to 92. Mainly cloudy skies expected tomorrow night. Lows around 69. For the South Dakota State Lottery Weatherology Weather Center, I'm meteorologist Laura Lockwood. Right now, it's 94 degrees.
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1: If you think the temperature is hot outside, you need to see the hotter deals inside Lewis. 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Premier Protein 12 packs, now only $24.97. A dozen eggs, just 79 cents. Yeah, you heard that right. 79 cents at Lewis. 1 pound butter, only $2.49. 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

0: 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Bruno Mars from his album The Romantic. 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Stick around. 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
6: Here's your B93.7 forecast. An extreme heat warning continues until 9 p.m. tonight. Lows dip down to about 73 tonight under mainly clear skies. Southerly winds 5 to 10 miles per hour. Lots of sunshine tomorrow. High temperatures reach up to 92. Mainly cloudy skies expected tomorrow night. Lows around 69. From the South Dakota State Lottery Weatherology Weather Center, I'm meteorologist Laura Lockwood. Currently, it's 95 degrees.
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0: It's the fate of Ophelia, Taylor Swift, from the Life of a Showgirl album. I'm Andrew J. Thanks for hanging out. I hope the rest of your Sunday goes well. You and I will hang out again soon, and stick around. Bride Adams coming up.
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